conditions became worse and worse, and there was only one thing to do. You either had to just stop living or become a rebel.

You ever press next song straight through the list? 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Are constantly disappointed time and again? I'm about to make rap music exciting again.

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night long. 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I want you to rock me, baby. Please don't let me go home. Ah, when you see me coming, baby, go ahead on and open the door. 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You know I want you to rock me, baby, like you never rocked before.

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Folks back east, they say, leaving home every day, beating a hot old dusty way out to the California line. Across the desert sands, they roll, trying to get out of that old dust bowl. Think they're going on a sugar bowl, but this is what they find. Police at the port of entry say, you're number 14,000 for today.

decorating my hair with coral, allowing the sparkling liquid to drip from my imperfect breast. With blossoms in my hair, I might have danced for the man who, taking my hand, would fill my mind with the goodness of things to come. Talk to my thighs and make my belly rise till I can feel, I mean really feel, the aching movements of a proud unborn warrior, impatiently awaiting the time when he too could eat the heart of a lion and be a man. Now understand that back home I could have been a dancer, letting my body scream out the syncopated sounds of a woman free. And I wouldn't have been special, not different from anyone, because back home all of us might have been dancers, and I don't mean jitterbug.

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1: And you know that by not boxing, you're keeping 26 million molecules of CO2 from the atmosphere because your bus person wasn't full on the way home and stopped for a morning muffin. Do you like salt? Of course you do. Just be careful, not too much. You're on the 45-year plan.